0: max of 15, a top of 15, and showers in Dundonia, Adelaide. Partly cloudy in 18 degrees in Boorloo, Perth, and a shower or two in Garamilla, Darwin, with a top of 30. If you have any stories that you'd like to share with us, you can send us an email to news@nirs.org.au.
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When it comes to kids' sport, parents have lots of questions, eh? Like, how much is it going to cost? Will my kid get to play with their mates? How often do they train? And do I have to volunteer? But there's one question every parent should ask. What does the club have in place to make sure that my kid's safe and protected? Don't take kids' sport. Parents have lots of questions, eh? Like, how much is it going to cost? Will my kid get to play with their mates? How often do they train? And do I have to volunteer? But there's one question every parent should ask. What does the club have in place to make sure that my kid's safe and protected? Don't take child safety at your club for granted.

him to Melbourne and nursed him to health, and the judge said, you're guilty to death. A rope from the rafter, sun in

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But to me it just proves the old saying is true.

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0: Adam Evans with the NIRS News. Alcohol bans in remote Aboriginal communities and town camps in the Northern Territory have been extended. They were due to expire in January, but the Territory Government has announced they will continue beyond next year. Under the bans, it's illegal to bring or sell or consume alcohol in the communities. The Territory's Alcohol Policy Minister, Stephen Edgington, has told SBS the expansion will protect communities.
1: Well, we've seen from past events under the former Labor government, they allowed the Stronger Futures legislation to expire back in July 2022. After the expiration of that legislation, what we saw was the rivers of grog, so to speak, flowing through the town camps in Alice Springs. It led to serious violence against women. It resulted in just mayhem in the town camps.
0: Traditional owners hope a book with heartwarming testimonies and beautiful photos will help them stop the construction of Brisbane's Olympic Stadium in Barrabin, Victoria Park. Yagara elder Gajikeri Charlton will hand the book showcasing Barrabin's beauty to the Federal Environment Minister Murray Watt and his Brisbane office. She says it includes some powerful testimonies.
2: It's very heartwarming, the messages that we're getting, and people are saying similar things, but in their own words, and from across the continent, from around Mugungeon, and also internationally. So we've got a lot of support. People are rallying behind us.
0: Over 1,000 Palestinians have been killed since the Israel-Hamas ceasefire was signed last October, according to Gaza's health ministry. Medics say an Israeli strike on a car in Gaza City has killed three people. The Israeli military says it's targeting Hamas militants. 73,000 Gazans have been killed since October 7, 2023. Israel and the Palestinian militant group are still at odds over the US President Donald Trump's Gaza plan, which would see Hamas lay down its weapons and Israel withdrawing from the enclave. A team of James Cook University researchers are using AI and an Australian-wide network of microphone sensors to monitor wildlife sounds. The project uses smart technology to efficiently scan audio from around 60 sites and identify specific animal calls. Dr. Slade Allen-Ankins says it helps track and protect threatened species.
3: Australia has a lot of threatened species. We're actually one of the worst in the world for extinctions and the number of threatened species. And so a lot of these vocal vertebrates like birds, frogs and mammals make a lot of sound. And so this acoustic network is a potential really good data source for looking for threatened species. And so we really wanted to examine that.
0: We'll have more coming up next.
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0: To sport, and Canada has beaten Qatar 6-0 at the FIFA World Cup in Vancouver. Canada's Jonathan David scored three goals. The match between Mexico and South Korea has just begun in Zapopan in central Mexico. Now for a look at the capital city weather around the country. Mostly sunny in Mugungeon, Brisbane with a top of 23. 21 and a shower or two for Gadigal Country, Sydney. And it's 14 and showers on Ngunnawal, Gambri Country, Canberra. 15 and showers in Nam, Melbourne. Showers in Nipaluna, Hobart with a max of 15. A top of 15 and showers in Tundanya, Adelaide. Partly cloudy and 18 degrees in Boorloo, Perth. And a shower or two in Garamilla, Darwin with a top of 30. If you have any stories that you'd like to share with us, you can send us an email to news@nirs.org.au. That's news@nirs.org.au.
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0: Yantagala Nyandra Wankumara. We are learning Wankumara. 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
1: A verb is a word we use for doing something. For example, running, fishing, eating or sleeping. We change the verb to say when this action happened. For example, I ate dinner yesterday. It means it happened in the past. In Wankumara, if you would want to say something has happened yesterday, in the recent past, you add the word gali to the verb. So in Wankumara, if you want to say, those two boys were talking to each other yesterday. In Wankumara, you would say, Pulaguru, Kangaula, Yandanala, Gali, Yali Mura. Those two boys were talking to each other yesterday. Pulandru, Kangaula, Yandanala, Gali, Yali Mura. Pulaguru means those two there. Kangaula means those two boys. Yanda means to talk. Nyala, each other. Gali is the recent past. Yali Mura, yesterday. Those two boys were talking to each other yesterday. Pulaguru, Kangaula, Yanda Nyala, Gali, Yali Mura. Be listening at the same time tomorrow for another Wankumara language lesson from the Moota Aboriginal Corporation Language Centre.
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1: All these people...
0: It's 20 hours away!
1: Now, where are we going?
3: Arsenal.
1: You're heading at bar. 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Just on the way. 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
0: No.
1: 10 minutes. 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
0: No. Jesus Christ, no.
1: Yes.

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1: I'm Lola Forrester. More than 55,000 Revenue New South Wales customers with fines self-identify as Aboriginal or Torres Strait Islander, and that is estimated to be less than half the number of First Nations people holding fines. I'm speaking with Nathan and Tanara from Revenue New South Wales. We're talking about the First Nations hotline and learning about the sort of help callers can expect when they pick up the phone to have a yarn. Can you tell us a little bit about yourself? You know, who's your mob and where you're from?
2: My name's Tanara Lardner. I'm Dungari Wiradjuri. I was born in Sydney. I'm an Aboriginal Outreach Officer for Revenue New South Wales.
3: My name's Nathan Murray. I'm a proud Wiradjuri man. My family's from Cowra, but I was born and raised in Western Sydney. I'm a Senior Coordinator for the First Nations and Outreach Team for Revenue New South Wales.
1: What's a common situation or problem that one of your callers might bring about?
3: We get all different types of questions for all different types of fines, so your transport fines, your parking fines, so on. But we also get a lot of different types of fines, like court-ordered fines that might be issued through the magistrate. We get a lot of voting fines.
2: So a big one is about how to nominate someone for a fine. So a lot of our mob might have one car, eight people that use that one car. A fine will come because it's in aunt's name or mum's name and was one of the kids, grannies, nieces, nephews. They want to nominate someone because the vehicle is registered to them, but they did not get the fine.
1: Are people nervous when they call you, like worried about telling you things?
2: I wouldn't say they're so much nervous. It's more their shame. A lot of our mob don't know the services that we can offer and the help that we can do. A lot of the time customers think they need to have every single bit of information ready, but really as long as you've got the basic information like name, date of birth and address, we can help guide you through it.
3: A lot of customers we also find don't realise that they can call us for these types of fines, like it might be court fines or voting fines, to call through to our First Nations hotline and have that conversation because there are options available.
2: There's a lot of lack of knowledge out there. A lot of mob think debt recovery is how it was years ago.
3: It's hard to know the channels and what channels are the right channels to call and how to access their services. When they call up, we find that they're more comfortable with an Aboriginal staff member to open up and tell us about their scenario, which opens up the conversation around making it work for them, what's affordable and going through the options available for them after having that conversation around their circumstances.
1: What would you say to someone listening who might be struggling with unpaid fines?
2: If you have unpaid fines or want to know your options, pick up the phone, give us a call and have a yarn. 1-800-002-345. And they can call this number during working hours, Monday to Friday, 8:30 a.m. to 5 p.m.
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0: Adam Evans with the NIRS News. Just a warning for listeners, this story includes the name of an Indigenous person who's passed away. The family of Indigenous teenager Mark Haynes, who was killed 38 years ago, say they've been proven right following a coronial investigation. The Gomeroi teenager was found dead on the train track outside of Tamworth in 1988. Yesterday, New South Wales Deputy Coroner Judge Harriet Graham found his death was suspicious and not a suicide. Mark's uncle, Don Craigie, spoke after the ruling. He says Judge Graham's finding confirms what the family has been saying for decades.
1: My journey for over 38 and a half years have not been in vain. So what it is saying to me, the circumstances as I and the family as thought believed happened to Mark way back then has been substantiated today.
0: A $1 million reward has been posted by the New South Wales government for any information surrounding Mark's death. A book filled with testimonies and photos of Barrumbin Victoria Park will be given to the federal government by Brisbane elders as part of their campaign to stop the construction of the 2032 Olympic Stadium. The Goori Ten Embassy provides an ongoing presence in the park while traditional owners await the outcomes of applications to stop the project under the Aboriginal and Torres Strait Islander Heritage Protection Act. Yuggera elder Gadjikari Charlton says she wants to hand it to the Federal Environment Minister Murray Watt and his Brisbane office.
2: So we would like to have an interview to, you know, have some time and access to the minister at his office in Mugungeon to present it and to have a quick, you know, have a little yarn with him.
0: A Tasmanian devil that escaped from a Gold Coast wildlife park is being treated at a specialist hospital. Mary escaped her enclosure at Paradise Country Wildlife Park on June 2. She was found in the Gold Coast suburb of Oxenford on Wednesday night. The owners of the wildlife park, Village Roadshow Theme Parks, says Mary was rushed to a specialist vet hospital as she was in an unstable condition when she was found. For the past few weeks, Mary has been spotted on residential security cameras throughout the suburb as the park staff search for her. A young boy is fighting for his life after ending up in a crocodile enclosure at an English zoo. The three-year-old has been taken to hospital with serious injuries and he's in a critical but stable condition. A 30-year-old man has been arrested on suspicion of attempted murder. Police say they don't think the man and the boy know each other. And new research has found that bird flu has killed about three-quarters of elephant seal pups on Australian Antarctic islands. Scientists say more than 13,000 of the 17,000 baby seals have been wiped out by the H5N1 strain, which was detected on Heard Island last year. We'll have more coming up next.
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0: To sport, and Fremantle is on a 13-match winning streak after coming from behind to beat Geelong in Perth last night 14-15-99 to 14-6-90. Frio coach Justin Longmire is proud of his boys for fighting back.
5: First half, we just didn't get bang for buck. They preyed on our mistakes, whether we coughed the ball up or turned the ball over in areas that didn't allow us to defend, which gave them some pretty easy looks back the other way. Clearly got our kicking boots on at half time and we would have kicked seven straight in the third. I thought we'd ground out a really solid win.
0: Now for a look at the capital city weather around the country. Mostly sunny in Magongeon, Brisbane with a top of 23. 21 and a shower or two for Gadigal Country, Sydney. And it's 14 and showers on Ngunnawal, Gambri Country, Canberra. 15 and showers in Nam, Melbourne. Showers in Nipaluna, Hobart with a max of 15. A top of 15 and showers in Tundanya, Adelaide. Partly cloudy and 18 degrees in Boorloo, Perth, and a shower or two in Garamilla, Darwin with a top of 30. If you have any stories that you'd like to share with us, you can send us an email to news@nirs.org.au.

0: The speed limit around schools is 40 kilometres an hour between 8 and 9:30am and 2:30 to 4pm. So keep our kids safe. Stick to the 40 kilometre an hour school zone speed limit and slow down.
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0: Next up, we'll be listening to Murray Butcher with some Barkindji Bites.
1: Batamara. Batamara. Batamara. A small species of frog with large hands. Banko. 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That's the large green bullfrog. 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He's the large spotted green frog. The green frog with the large white spots on him.
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0: Hand me another beer, okay?
1: You driving on?
0: Yeah, but I'll be right.
1: Yeah, no, I'm not sure you should be driving.
0: Yeah, but I only had a few.
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0: cost of living rises, families living in poverty are having to make impossible choices. 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

0: Hello, my name is Kaden Kerwin. I'm a Barkindji Noongal from Wilcannia. These are also some words that we use when we want to stand up, sit down, or lie down. The first one, Daddy, stand up. Daddy, Daddy, Nginga, Nginga, sit down. Ngima, Ngima, lie down.
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0: murderer. 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
3: Not as young as they used to be, but you're still that young in your mind. You think you can do things that you really can't, but catch yourself with me. I'm going to feel that way tomorrow morning. I promise you, it's time to go to work. But this song's called Good Old Boys, man. This song goes out to all the guys. Thank y'all so much for having us out this afternoon.

0: This is Temin Sursok from Home and Away for RAD, recording artists, actors and athletes against drink driving. Being an actor, you get to pretend to do some pretty cool things. But there's one cool thing that we can all do for real. Stopping our friends from getting behind the wheel of a car after they've had a few drinks. It's not hard. When you're with a friend who's been drinking, take the keys and call a taxi. Because friends don't let friends drink.
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0: Adam Evans with the NIRS News. Alcohol bans in remote Aboriginal communities and town camps in the Northern Territory have been extended. They were due to expire in January, but the Territory Government has announced they will continue beyond next year. Under the bans, it's illegal to bring or sell or consume alcohol in the communities. The Territory's Alcohol Policy Minister, Stephen Edgington, has told SBS the expansion will protect communities.
1: Well, we've seen from past events under the former Labor government, they allowed the Stronger Futures legislation to expire back in July 2022. After the expiration of that legislation, what we saw was the rivers of grog, so to speak, flowing through the town camps in Alice Springs. It led to serious violence against women. It resulted in just mayhem in the town camps.
0: Traditional owners hope a book with heartwarming testimonies and beautiful photos will help them stop the construction of Brisbane's Olympic Stadium in Barrabin, Victoria Park. Yagara elder Gadjikari Charlton will hand the book showcasing Barrabin's beauty to the Federal Environment Minister Murray Watt at his Brisbane office. She says it includes some powerful testimonies.
2: It's very heartwarming, the messages that we're getting, and people are saying similar things, but in their own words, and from across the continent, from around Mugungeon, and also internationally. So we've got a lot of support. People are rallying behind us.
0: Over 1,000 Palestinians have been killed since the Israel-Hamas ceasefire was signed last October, according to Gaza's health ministry. Medics say an Israeli strike on a car in Gaza City has killed three people. The Israeli military says it's targeting Hamas militants. 73,000 Gazans have been killed since October 7, 2023. Israel and the Palestinian militant group are still at odds over the US President Donald Trump's Gaza plan, which would see Hamas lay down its weapons and Israel withdrawing from the enclave. A team of James Cook University researchers are using AI and an Australian-wide network of microphone sensors to monitor wildlife sounds. The project uses smart technology to efficiently scan audio from around 60 sites and identify specific animal calls. Dr. Slade Allen-Enkins says it helps track and protect threatened species.
3: Australia has a lot of threatened species. We're actually one of the worst in the world for extinctions and the number of threatened species. And so a lot of these vocal vertebrates like birds, frogs and mammals make a lot of sound. And so this acoustic network is a potential really good data source for looking for threatened species. And so we really wanted to examine that.
0: We'll have more coming up next.
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0: Adelaide Crows legend Tony Modra has been seriously injured in a truck crash. According to police, a man was taken to hospital after the truck he was driving crashed into a tree at Back Alley in South Australia. Modra played a total of 165 AFL games for the Adelaide Crows and Fremantle Dockers. Now for a look at the capital city weather around the country. Mostly sunny in Mugungeon, Brisbane with a top of 23. 21 and a shower or two for Gadigal Country, Sydney. And it's 14 and showers on Ngunnawal, Gambri Country, Canberra. 15 and showers in Nam, Melbourne. Showers in Nipaluna, Hobart with a max of 15. A top of 15 and showers in Tundanya, Adelaide. Partly cloudy and 18 degrees in Boorloo, Perth, and a shower or two in Garamilla, Darwin with a top of 30. If you have any stories that you'd like to share with us, you can send us an email to news@nirs.org.au.
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0: Emergencies can escalate quickly, so staying alert is important. When there are bushfires, floods, or storms, emergency services issue simple warnings. 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The orange watch and act level means start taking action now. Conditions are changing. 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

0: Yantagala Nyandra Wankumara. We are learning Wankumara.
1: This week we are going to learn how to say conversations in Wankumara with questions and answers. For example, if you wanted to say, "Come here, boy," in Wankumara you would say, "Yantani Kangawa." Come here, boy.
2: And the response would be, "Now you let me." In Wankumara you would say, "Walyahini Kalkara." Now you let me.
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0: For my cervical screening test, I chose to ask my doctor about options for screening.
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0: Being responsible about how you dispose of your litter has a direct impact not only on the environment, but also your attitude towards others and they towards you. Making that little extra effort not only sets higher standards for yourself, but earns the respect of your peers. So the next time you subconsciously throw something out of the car window or on the ground, take a moment to think about your actions and ask yourself, is this the actions of a responsible person? It doesn't look that way from here. Make that change today.
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1: Today you're going to learn how to say that there are lots of snakes in the grass. The word for lots of snakes is Munanani Buka. The word for grass is Kulalanga. So if you want to say there are lots of snakes in the grass, you say Munanani Buka. Kulalanga. Munanani Buka means lots of snakes. Kulalanga means in the grass. Munanani Buka. Kulalanga. There are lots of snakes in the grass.
0: Notice the ending langa on the word for grass, kula. This ending fills in for the prepositions in, at, on or with in English. So if you want to explain the location of something, you add the ending langa to the person, place or thing to which it is closely situated.
1: So if you want to say there are lots of snakes in the grass, you say Munanani Buka. Kulalanga.
0: Be listening on Monday for another Wankamurra language lesson from the Mudda Aboriginal Corporation Language Centre.
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0: Hi, Katrina Gorry here from the Matildas for RAD. How many people do you know who've been killed, seriously injured, or lost their license on our roads? And how many times could you have stopped someone from texting while driving, grabbed someone's keys because they had too much to drink, or called out a driver because they were going too fast? It's the little things you do that can make a big difference to the road toll. What will you do to get our road toll towards zero?
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0: Hey there, Harrison Peterson here from NIRS News, coming to you from the lands of the Yuggera and Turrbal peoples. Just a warning for listeners, this following story contains the name of an Aboriginal person who has passed away. The courage and dedication of an Aboriginal family has been recognised in the outcome of a coronial inquest. New South Wales's Deputy Coroner Judge Harriet Graham has found the 1988 death of Mark Haines was suspicious and not a suicide. The ruling confirmed what the Gomeroi teen's family has been saying for decades. The 17-year-old's uncle, Don Craigie, was represented by the New South Wales's Aboriginal Legal Service. The Legal Service's Managing Coronial Advocate, James Pender, says the ruling sends a powerful message.
1: I think this case is actually a story about love and the love that Aboriginal people have for their families. Often the portrayal of Aboriginal families in the media is negative. This is one case in which love has triumphed and in which dedication and courage has been celebrated.
0: For decades, over 140 species of culturally significant coral taken from the Torres Strait have been housed in the Smithsonian Museum in Washington, D.C. But now, thanks to an agreement with the Queensland Museum, Merriam traditional owners have control over the future of the West West corals, which are now being housed in Townsville. Gubbi Gubbi woman Bianca Beetson is the Executive Director of First Nations at the Queensland Museum. She says the agreement is about making sure the corals are culturally protected.
2: Community have 100% say over what happens, who can research, who can access, who can view, and how do we as a museum care for those coral on behalf of that community. So it's very much, you know, coming back to UNDRIP principles, that is their cultural material. We are only just custodians of that cultural material, and they have total self-determination around what happens with that material.
0: Two earthquakes have been recorded in New South Wales. 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
0: Two earthquakes have been felt today in New South Wales. A magnitude 3.4 quake near Orange temporarily stopped work at one of the country's biggest gold mines owned by Newmont. The company says all of its underground workers safely returned to the surface and inspections are being carried out at the site. A magnitude 3.2 earthquake was recorded near Wilcannia. Only two people reported that they felt it. Moving to sport and in soccer, Switzerland and Canada have been the big winners today at the World Cup. Canada thrashed Qatar 6-0 and Switzerland beat Bosnia and Herzegovina 4-1. Mexico defeated South Korea 1-0 while Czechia and South Africa drew 1-1. And the Socceroos will start as underdogs when they play the US in their second World Cup game tomorrow morning, Australian time. Both teams won their opening games. The Australians upset Turkey 2-0, while the United States thrashed Paraguay 4-1. Socceroos midfielder Aidan O'Neill is expecting a tough game in Seattle.
5: Yeah, they've got some quality players. I've said before, so do we. So I think we're just looking forward to the game, and it's going to be a great atmosphere, and it'll be an exciting one.
0: The game will start at 5 a.m. Australian Eastern Standard Time. And in the AFL, Suns coach Damien Hardwick will face his former club Hawthorn tonight on the Gold Coast. The Suns will be keen to get back on track after losing their last three games. The Hawks will move up to third on the ladder if they win. And if you have a story or news you'd like to share with us, you can always send an email to news@nirs.org.au or message us on Facebook, Instagram or LinkedIn. And that's been the latest from NIRS News.

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0: Next up, we'll be listening to Murray Butcher with some Barkin' and Bites.
1: Nalcha, nalcha. Nalcha, nalcha. That means bubble. Wite na nalcha, nalcha, ngokona. Wite na nalcha, nalcha, ngokona. Look at the bubbles in the water. Bulbul mala. Bulbul mala. That means something is bubbling up. Nalcha, nalcha, bulbul malana, ngokona. Ngalcha ngalcha bulbul malana ngokona. The bubbles are bubbling up in the water. Panta. Panta. That's something that's going to burst or bust. Panta tato. Ngalcha ngalcha homo. I'll bust your bubble.
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0: Hi, this is Courtney Vine from the Matildas for RAD. 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

0: Hey there, Harrison Peterson here from NIRS News, coming to you from the lands of the Yuggera and Turrbal peoples. Just a warning for listeners, this story contains the name of an Aboriginal person who has passed away. The coroner's recognition of racism's role in a police investigation into the 1988 death of Gomeroi teenager Mark Haines was courageous. That's what the Aboriginal Legal Service of New South Wales says. Its comments have been prompted by the findings of New South Wales Deputy State Coroner Harriet Graham. She says police would have treated the case differently if Mark was white. The Legal Service's Managing Coronial Advocate James Pender says he's thankful Judge Graham highlighted that fact.
1: So I think it would have been a lot easier not to engage with the issue of racism. But she herself said it's necessary to do that, to have these uncomfortable conversations. And I think for family, for Uncle Don Craigie, for Aboriginal people, they would much rather have these conversations than be shut down.
0: After fighting for compensation for over a decade, a victim of tear gassing at a Northern Territory Youth Detention Centre says it finally feels like he's been listened to. Four former detainees at the NT Don Dale Youth Detention Centre will receive $50,000 each after the High Court appealed ruled in their favour this week. The men were unlawfully tear gassed in 2014 at the centre. They were hoping to get $200,000 in damages, but the High Court awarded them $50,000 each. One of the men, Leroy O'Shea, says the case wasn't just about the money. He wanted recognition about what happened to them. He says it felt like no one was listening to what they went through for a long time. There's hope an important agreement between the Meriam people of the Torres Strait and the Queensland Museum is the start of stronger protections for culturally significant items. The Meriam people now have full say over the future of the West West corals, which are being housed in the museum's Townsville building. The corals returned to Australia in 2023 after spending decades in the Smithsonian Museum in Washington, D.C. Gubbi Gubbi woman Bianca Beatson is the executive director of First Nations at the Queensland Museum. She says giving the Meriam people control over the coral has been a long and important journey.
2: This is about healing and reconnecting community back to things that were taken without consent. So, you know, this is so important to be a part of that journey, and I know that this is just the start of a bigger journey and a bigger conversation.
0: Police in Western Australia will trial real-time facial recognition cameras to search crowds for wanted people, child sex offenders and missing people. In an Australian first, the cameras will be used outside major events or in crowded areas to scan faces and cross-reference them with a database of targets. The WA Police's database contains about 4,000 people. The National Farmers Federation remains strongly opposed to further water buybacks under the Murray-Darling Basin Plan. The federal government says it's now secured around 380 gigalitres towards its 450 gigalitre target. That has cost more than $430 million. The Farmers Federation says recovering the additional water has always been a choice, not an environmental necessity. It says more than 2,500 gigalitres have been recovered, which takes the total to 98% of the Basin Plan target. The Socceroos will be greeted by a pro-American crowd when they face the US in the second World Cup game tomorrow morning in Seattle. The Americans thrashed Paraguay 4-1 in their opening match. Socceroos midfielder Aidan O'Neill says soccer's popularity and profile is growing in America.
3: I think it's starting to change, similar to Australia. I think it's starting to change here in America. Obviously, you've got, some massive other sports. But I think, it's starting to, grow in popularity.
0: And if you have a story or news you'd like to share with us, you can always send an email to news@nirs.org.au. That's news@nirs.org.au. Or message us on Facebook, Instagram or LinkedIn. And that's been the latest from NIRS News.
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0: Yantagala Nyandra Wankumara. We are learning Wankumara. Today's Wankumara language lesson is brought to you by the Moota Aboriginal Corporation Language Centre.
1: A verb is a word we use for doing something. For example, running, fishing, eating or sleeping. We change the verb to say when this action happened. For example, I ate dinner yesterday. It means it happened in the past. In Wankumara, if you would want to say something has happened yesterday in the recent past, you add the word gali to the verb. So in Wankumara, if you want to say
0: the old woman killed the snake, in Wankumara you would say Walganuga Handru Kalkagali Munana. Walganuga is old woman, Andru is the feminine ending, Kalka is kill, Gali is the recent past, Muna is snake, and Na is the accusative ending. So you say, the old woman killed the snake. Walganuga Handru, Kalkagali, Munana.
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future. He thought he was loving me good, I told him go harder. She thought she was killing this shit, I told her go harder. Just look at this alkaline wrist, cause I got that water. 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

0: Hey there, Harrison Peterson here from NIRS News, coming to you from the lands of the Yuggera and Turrbal peoples. And a first for Australia, the deadly H5N1 strain of bird flu may have been detected on the mainland. The flu was detected on a migratory bird in southern Western Australia. Tests are now underway to find out if it is the deadly strain, which can carry over to mammals but has rarely affected humans. Federal Minister for Agricultural, Fisheries and Forestry, Julie Collins, says the Commonwealth is ready to manage the flu if tests confirm it's reached Australia.
1: We've undertaken a series of national exercises and we've invested $113 million to strengthen our nation's preparedness for the H5 bird flu, including an additional $11 million in the most recent budget. If it is confirmed to be the H5 bird flu, this will be sobering but not unexpected given the spread globally.
0: The test results are expected to be released tomorrow. Just a warning for listeners, this following story contains the name of an Aboriginal person who has passed away. The courage and dedication of an Aboriginal family has been recognised in the outcome of a coronial inquest. New South Wales's Deputy Coroner, Judge Harriet Graham, has found that the 1988 death of Mark Haines was suspicious and not a suicide. The ruling confirmed what the Gomeroi teen's family has been saying for decades. The 17-year-old's uncle, Don Craigie, was represented by the New South Wales' Aboriginal Legal Service. The Legal Service's Managing Coronial Advocate, James Pender, says the ruling sends a powerful message.
2: I think this case is actually a story about love and the love that Aboriginal people have for their families. Often the portrayal of Aboriginal families in the media is negative. This is one case in which love has triumphed and in which dedication and courage has been celebrated.
0: Real-time facial recognition cameras will be used to search crowds for wanted and missing people in Western Australia. WA police vans will be parked outside major events or in crowded areas to scan the faces of people walking past and to cross-reference them with a database of targets. If they detect a match, an alert will be sent to a nearby officer to confirm their identity. WA police database contains about 4,000 people, including people with outstanding arrest warrants and registered child sex offenders. Concerns have been raised over new findings that have revealed some of the country's biggest music acts are having their work stolen by AI.
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0: Yothu Yindi, Troy Cassidaly, INXS and Tame Impala are among Australian artists who've had their music taken by AI companies without permission or payment. That's according to APRA AMCOS, which has raised its concerns over AI companies breaching copyright laws that train their music-making programs. It says Australian and New Zealand songwriters and composers have recorded a 23% hit to their revenue thanks to AI, and they could lose more than $500 million collectively over the next 4 years. Lee Flanagan, APRA AMCOS's First Nations Director, says any response to AI and copyright must also address Indigenous cultural and intellectual property rights. In sport, and strong self-belief will be a big factor when the Socceroos play the United States in their second World Cup game tomorrow morning. The Australians upset Turkey in their first game, but the Americans will start as strong favourites tomorrow in Seattle. Socceroos coach Tony Popovich says his players are confident they can win.
9: Of course, it'll be a difficult challenge, but, you know, one that we've prepared well for, and we come in with confidence, and we have our own belief as well that we can also cause them some problems.
0: And that's been the latest from NIRS News. Thanks for joining me.
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0: G'day, Troy Cassidaly here. 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I love meeting happy, healthy mob at my gigs. 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

0: Hey there, Harrison Peterson here from NIRS News, coming to you from the lands of the Yuggera and Turrbal peoples. People are being urged not to touch sick birds after the suspected detection of the deadly H5N1 bird flu strain in southern Western Australia. Julie Collins, the Federal Minister for Agriculture, Fisheries and Forestry, says the strain may have been detected on a migratory bird.
1: Samples have now been sent to CSIRO's Australian Centre for Disease Preparedness for confirmatory testing, with results expected tomorrow. We cannot confirm yet whether it is the strain of concern that is circulating at this stage, known as the H5 bird flu. There is no evidence of any mass mortality at this time, nor is there any evidence of infection in poultry.
0: If it's confirmed, it would be the first time the flu strain has reached mainland Australia. Just a warning for listeners, this story contains the name of an Aboriginal person who has passed away. The coroner's recognition of racism's role in a police investigation into the 1988 death of Gomeroi teenager Mark Haines was courageous. That's what the Aboriginal Legal Service of New South Wales says. Its comments have been prompted by the findings of New South Wales Deputy State Coroner Judge Harriet Graham. She says police would have treated the case differently if Mark was white. The Legal Service's Managing Coronial Advocate, James Pender, says he's thankful Judge Graham highlighted that fact.
2: So I think it would have been a lot easier not to engage with the issue of racism. But she herself said it's necessary to do that, to have these uncomfortable conversations. And I think for family, for Uncle Don Craigie, for Aboriginal people, they would much rather have these conversations than be shut down.
0: Police in Western Australia will trial real-time facial recognition cameras to search crowds for wanted people, child sex offenders and missing people. In Australian first, the cameras will be used outside major events or in crowded areas to scan faces and cross-reference them with a database of targets. The WA Police database contains about 4,000 people. Scheduled talks between the US and Iran to end the war have been cancelled at the last minute. The Swiss Foreign Ministry has confirmed the planned meeting between US Vice President J.D. Vance and Switzerland won't take place. The cancellation happened so abruptly that some of Mr. Vance's staff and journalists had already gathered at an American airbase to fly out. Some White House officials and media outlets are already in Switzerland. Traditional Indigenous songs that weren't made for commercial use are being stolen to train AI music-making programs. That's according to music rights management organisation APRA AMCOS, which is raising its concerns over AI companies stealing Australian music. APRA AMCOS's First Nations Director, Leah Flanagan, says AI's use of Indigenous music is unacceptable. She says these recordings carry cultural knowledge, language and connection to country, and that AI companies need to respect Indigenous cultural and intellectual property rights. The Socceroos will start as underdogs when they play the United States in their second World Cup game tomorrow morning, Australian time. Both teams won their opening games. The Australians upset Turkey 2-0, while the US thrashed Paraguay 4-1. Socceroos midfielder Aidan O'Neill is expecting a tough game in Seattle.
3: Yeah, they've got some quality players. I've said before, so do we. So I think we're just looking forward to the game, and it's going to be a great atmosphere, and it'll be an exciting one.
0: The game will start at 5 a.m. Australian Eastern Standard Time. Now for a look at weather across the capitals for tomorrow. Possible showers in Mugajan, Brisbane with a top of 24, 21 and mostly sunny on Gadigal Country, Sydney, while it's 14 degrees with a shower or two on Ngunnawal and Ngambri Country, Canberra, 14 in showers in Nam, Melbourne, and a possible shower in Nipaluna, Hobart with a max of 12, a top of 15 in showers in Tandania, Adelaide, cloudy and 18 degrees in Borley, Perth, and sunny in Garamilla, Darwin with a top of 31. And that's been the latest from NIRS News. Tandania, Adelaide, cloudy and 18 degrees in Borley, Perth, and sunny in Garamilla, Darwin with a top of 31. And that's been the latest from NIRS.
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out with him at you. Lady Castle, Fred Holland. Hey, hey. Warm Frame, Mama Shirley, Kingsford Smith, Van Gogh.

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0: Hey there, Harrison Peterson here from NIRS News, coming to you from the lands of the Yuggera and Turrbal peoples. And a first for Australia, the deadly H5N1 strain of bird flu may have been detected on the mainland. The flu was detected on a migratory bird in southern Western Australia. Tests are now underway to find out if it's a deadly strain, which can carry over to mammals but has rarely affected humans. Federal Minister for Agricultural, Fisheries and Forestry, Julie Collins, says the Commonwealth is ready to manage the flu if tests confirm it's reached Australia.
1: We've undertaken a series of national exercises and we've invested $113 million to strengthen our nation's preparedness for the H5 bird flu, including an additional $11 million in the most recent budget. If it is confirmed to be the H5 bird flu, this will be sobering but not unexpected, given the spread globally.
0: The tests are expected to be handed down tomorrow. Planned talks about ending the war between the United States and Iran have been cancelled at the last minute. The Swiss Foreign Ministry has confirmed the scheduled talks involving US Vice President J.D. Vance in Switzerland have been postponed. It's caught some by surprise. Mr. Vance's staff members and journalists had already gathered at an American military base to fly out. Some White House officials and media outlets are already in Switzerland. A new agreement between Torres Strait traditional owners and the Queensland Museum is aiming to protect culturally significant coral. Details and other stories after this.
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0: Thanks to an agreement with the Queensland Museum, Meriam traditional owners have control over the future of the West West corals, which are now in Townsville. Gubbi Gubbi woman Bianca Beardson is the Executive Director of First Nations at the Queensland Museum. She says the agreement is making sure the corals are culturally protected.
4: Community have 100% say over what happens, who can research, who can access, who can view, and how do we as a museum care for those coral on behalf of that community. So it's very much, you know, coming back to the UNDRIP principles, that is their cultural material. We are only just custodians of that cultural material, and they have total self-determination around what happens with that material.
0: Recently recovered Tasmanian devil Mary is on the road to recovery following specialist treatment on the Gold Coast. Diagnostic testing has revealed inflammation on her brain, leaving her in a stable but critical condition. Vet Dr. Claire Madden says they've ruled out some possible causes of her injuries following her two-week disappearance in bushland.
5: Some of those include snake envenomation and toad toxicity, along with many other different disease processes. So at the moment we do have a targeted treatment plan, and we are happy with the treatment that we are providing Mary.
0: And in sport, strong self-belief will be a big factor when the Socceroos play the United States in their second World Cup game tomorrow morning. The Australians upset Turkey in their first game, but the Americans will start as strong favourites tomorrow in Seattle. Socceroos coach Tony Popovich says his players are confident they can win.
6: Of course, it'll be a difficult challenge, but, you know, one that we've prepared well for, and we come in with confidence, and we have our own belief as well that we can also cause them some problems.
0: Now let's have a quick look at weather for across the capitals tomorrow. Possible shower in Mungajin, Brisbane, with a top of 24, 21 and mostly sunny on Gadigal Country, Sydney, while it's 14 degrees with a shower or two on Ngunnawal and Ngambri Country, Canberra, 14 and showers in Nam, Melbourne, and a possible shower in Nipaluna, Hobart, with a max of 12, a top of 15 and showers in Tandanya, Adelaide, cloudy and 18 degrees in Borlu, Perth, and sunny in Garamilla, Darwin, with a top of 31. And that's been the latest from NIRS News.

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0: 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Listen now, people. 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Let's talk our language.
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0: 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I am Emu Totem, and my mother's country is Barkindji country. 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Then you got your chest. 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Your lungs. That's your palka. Palka. Your heart is your bolo. Bolo. Your kidneys is your patinki. Patinki. Bunna. Chest. Ngamma. Breasts. Ngamu. Breast milk. Palka. Your lungs. 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Your heart. Patinki. Your kidneys. Yumbru bani. That means the whole body.
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Hello, my name is KD Kerwin. I'm a Barkindji Noongar from Wilcannia. My dad lived at the river. How we say that would be Kambachai Ningachi Bakana. Kambachai Ningapa Bakana.

0: Hey there, Harrison Peterson here from NIRS News, coming to you from the lands of the Yuggera and Turrbal peoples. In a first for Australia, the deadly H5N1 strain of bird flu may have been detected on the mainland. The flu was detected on a migratory bird in southern Western Australia. Tests are now underway to find out if it's the deadly strain, which can carry over to mammals but has rarely affected humans. Federal Minister for Agricultural, Fisheries and Forestry, Julie Collins, says the Commonwealth is ready to manage the flu if tests confirm it's reached Australia.
1: We've undertaken a series of national exercises and we've invested $113 million to strengthen our nation's preparedness for the H5 bird flu, including an additional $11 million in the most recent budget. If it is confirmed to be the H5 bird flu, this will be sobering but not unexpected, given the spread globally.
0: The tests are expected to be handed down tomorrow. Planned talks about ending the war between the United States and Iran have been cancelled at the last minute. The Swiss Foreign Ministry has confirmed the scheduled talks involving US Vice President J.D. Vance in Switzerland have been postponed. It's caught some by surprise. Mr. Vance's staff members and journalists had already gathered at an American military base to fly out. Some White House officials and media outlets are already in Switzerland. A new agreement between Torres Strait traditional owners and the Queensland Museum is aiming to protect culturally significant coral. Details and other stories after this.
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0: Thanks to an agreement with the Queensland Museum, Meriam traditional owners have control over the future of the West West corals, which are now in Townsville. Gubbi Gubbi woman Bianca Beardson is the executive director of First Nations at the Queensland Museum. She says the agreement is making sure the corals are culturally protected.
4: Community have 100% say over what happens, who can research, who can access, who can view, and how do we as a museum care for those coral on behalf of that community. So it's very much, you know, coming back to the UNDRIP principles, that is their cultural material. We are only just custodians of that cultural material, and they have total self-determination around what happens with that material.
0: Recently recovered Tasmanian devil Mary is on the road to recovery following specialist treatment on the Gold Coast. Diagnostic testing has revealed inflammation on her brain, leaving her in a stable but critical condition. Vet Dr. Claire Madden says they've ruled out some possible causes of her injuries following her two-week disappearance in bushland.
5: Some of those include snake envenomation and toad toxicity, along with many other different disease processes. So at the moment we do have a targeted treatment plan, and we are happy with the treatment that we are providing Mary.
0: And in sport, strong self-belief will be a big factor when the Socceroos play the United States in their second World Cup game tomorrow morning. The Australians upset Turkey in their first game, but the Americans will start as strong favourites tomorrow in Seattle. Socceroos coach Tony Popovich says his players are confident they can win.
6: Of course, it'll be a difficult challenge, but, you know, one that we've prepared well for, and we come in with confidence, and we have our own belief as well that we can also cause them some problems.
0: Now let's have a quick look at weather for across the capitals tomorrow. Possible shower in Mungajin, Brisbane, with a top of 24, 21 and mostly sunny on Gadigal Country, Sydney, while it's 14 degrees with a shower or two on Ngunnawal and Ngambri Country, Canberra, 14 in showers in Nam, Melbourne, and a possible shower in Nipaloon, Hobart, with a max of 12, a top of 15 in showers in Tandanya, Adelaide, cloudy in 18 degrees in Borloo, Perth, and sunny in Garamilla, Darwin, with a top of 31. And that's been the latest from NIRS News.
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1: Today you are going to learn how to say that the old lady is fishing. The word for old lady is Walgunuga. The word for fishing is Guwagala. So if you want to say that the old lady is fishing, you say Guwagala Walgunugani. Guwagala means fishing. Walgunugani means old lady. Guwagala Walgunugani. The old lady is fishing.
0: Remember that the noun, the old lady in this sentence, takes an ending which depends on whether it is a masculine or a feminine noun. As the noun is feminine in this sentence, it takes the ending ni.
1: So if you want to say that the old lady is fishing, you say Guwagala Walgunugani.
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1: He's crying, you say Ildrigala Tangia.
0: 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Oh,

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3: Yeah. Y'all might want to skip this one. This is a harsh truth. Very harsh truth.

Yeah. To all the super triggered women talking down on me, relax, drink some water, act like you somebody daughter. Can't get a tan from your phone light, baby, it's late June. Open the blinds, get out the shade room. Maybe you could stop getting involved in some when you're not involved. Or maybe you go for a walk somewhere that is not a mall. What's your baby's shoe size? Could tell by the laces they tight. Or are you only focus on the steps that I'm taking in life? And then you got the ones who claim a guy that's everyone's. Leave for a month to Colombia and now everything bigger. Even your attitude is bigger, your appetite growing. Your is not even a starting QB. That on the field before the game, he just practicing throwing. What happened to selling real estate? Where all that was going? All your captions lately talking about happy and glowing. All of that snapping and posing.

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Plus he paid the surgeon so yo could get a caboose. But he wants you covering it up so your dresses is loose. Plus it's the only thing they see when you get introduced. 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

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Don't listen to Drake. Never been a fan. You got a million? Yeah, I understand. I'm never you, so take that out your plans. I'm good on all you till a ring is on my hand. Then I search your name, find you on the gram. Click the link tree and see you on cam. What the?

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Baddies not the only ones worried about striking a pose. You ordering one bottle to split between five of the bros. All your boos think it's Halloween and they went ghost. That's when you go Miami on the gram and you rent boats. And now they thinking you sweet with the bread like French toast. 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She took

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She met a guy. 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He said if I ain't watching, then that ain't starting. She points to the guy that she talking about, and it's James Harden. Damn, dog. Lost your girl to the sniper, huh? 13. 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I feel for you, bro. Look.

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1: Today you are going to learn how to say that the young boy is crying. The word for young boy is kangu. The word for crying is ildrigala. If you want to say that the young boy is crying, you say ildrigala kangia. Ildrigala means crying. Kangia means young boy. Ildrigala kangia. The young boy is crying.
0: Notice that there is an ending on the word for boy. Remember that nouns like this have to take an ending which depends on whether they belong to a masculine or a feminine noun class. In this case, the boy is a masculine noun and then therefore takes the masculine noun ending, ia.
1: So if you want to say that the young boy is crying, you say ildrigala kangia.
0: Be listening at the same time tomorrow for another Wankamara language lesson from the Mutter Aboriginal Corporation Language Centre.

0: Does it really matter if I have a day off school? 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Yeah, I guess going to school every day is kind of important.
1: 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A message from the New South Wales Department of Education.
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1: You just needed to pick up your son. It's a road you've driven 100 times before. 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Damage you can't see until it's too late. 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Steer clear of floods.
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1: Today you're going to learn how to say that the lady is cooking. The word for lady is walga. The word for cooking is kukulagala. So if you want to say that the lady is cooking, you say kukulagala walga nani. Kukulagala means cooking. Walganani means lady. Kukulagala walganani, the lady is cooking.
0: Remember that the ending on a noun depends on whether it belongs to a masculine or a feminine class. In this sentence, the noun is the lady. Therefore, the word takes the ending nani as it belongs to the feminine noun class.
1: So if you want to say that the lady is cooking, you say kukulagala walganani.
0: Be listening at the same time tomorrow for another Wankamara language lesson from the Mudder Aboriginal Corporation Language Centre.

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1: When it comes to reporting sexual violence, it's your say, your way. 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
1: When it comes to reporting sexual violence, it's your say, your way. 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Ask for an official investigation or just put it on the record.

Weymouth the cool. Hello, all the people. That's Dilly Weymouth, yeah? Listen now, people. In the culpa na in the barco. Let's talk our language. Hey, nanga nya wala ngemba wembe te ko bako wundo. Niki ai mari bucha, wanga ai kalti wanga. Nama ka ai kira kira, bako di kira kira. Hello, all you people from the river. My name is Murray Butcher. I am Emu Totem, and my mother's country is Barkindji country. When we call what we call our whole body, we say Yumburu Bani, and that means the whole body. Your belly area is your kuntu, kuntu. Your hips is your pika, pika. The fork of your leg, that's your kanga, kanga. Your anus is your dipi, dipi. And your bottom, that's your wano, wano. Nginga wano na, sit on your bottom. Tommy to my currency, see you tomorrow.

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cast out the meaning of scab. 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

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I'm a Barkindji Noongal from Wilcannia. I am going to start off with some family names. 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
1: Today you are going to learn how to say that the two dogs are biting one another. The word for biting each other is Pajanyala Gala. The word for two dogs is Tikiula. So if you want to say that the two dogs are biting one another, you say Pajanyala Gala Tikiula. Pachinyala Gala means biting each other. Tittiula means the two dogs. Pachinyala Gala, Tittiula. The two dogs are biting one another.
0: Notice the ending ula on the word for dog, titti. This is the dual ending, so if you add it to the end of a noun, it means that there are two of that person, place or thing. In this sentence, Tittiula means that there are two dogs.
1: So if you want to say that the two dogs are biting one another, you say Pachinyala Gala.
0: Be listening for another Wonkamurra language lesson from the Mudda Aboriginal Corporation Language Centre.

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1: The meeting got pulled forward. The kids are late for school. That bloke's coming over about the truck. You've done this trip so many times you could do it in your sleep. There's never any trains at this time. Over half of all level crossing collisions involve drivers who live within 10 kilometres of the crossing. Trains can't stop for you, so there's no reason you shouldn't stop to check for trains. Don't rush to the other side, or your next crossing could be your last. A message from the New South Wales Government.

Dagar, the little mother duck. This story starts on the Narran Lake a long, long time ago. The Narran Lake was a beautiful place. It was full of beautiful, clear water, and all our water birds lived there, like our pelicans, our beautiful black swans, ducks, little water hens. They all lived on the Narran Lake. Now, in this family of ducks I'm going to tell you about, they had a beautiful young daughter. Her name was Gagar. Each day Gagar would swim with her friends on the lake, float about, feel the warmth of the sun shining on her face. Her life was so happy. Now, the girls used to love to go up the Narran River a bit and float back into the lake. Now, the mothers and the old grandmothers would say, "Now, don't you girls go too far away, because the old Wawe might get you." Now, in all our deep water holes, there's either a Wawe, a Bunyip, a Miriula, or something. You don't go into those deep water holes. "Now, you girls, be careful of the old Wawe. He might get you." So this day the girls were up the river swimming, Gagar and her friends splashing about. Then Gagar, she saw some nice green grass, little shoots of grass growing out on the bank. She got out and she was gathering this grass because the tips are nice and sweet to eat, when all of a sudden something grabbed her. "Oh dear," she thought, "the Wawe's got me." But when she looked up, she seen Bagoon, a big old ugly water rat. "Oh, please let me go," she said. He said, "No, I've been watching you girls swimming here every day, and I've fallen in love with you, and I want you for my wife." "Oh, no, please let me go. My people, my tribe, they've got my husband picked out for me, and I'm going to be with him soon. Please let me go." "No, I'll kill you first, because I'm so lonely living on my own. See, I got these bundis, and I always carry this spear." And he got her, and he drug her away behind a big tree where the vines were grown. He got the vines, and he bound her up, tied her up with the vines, and he took her away to where he lived, in a hole like a cave in the bank of the river. And that's where he kept poor little Gagar. She heard her people singing out a long way away, "Gagar, Gagar." But she couldn't answer because he had her tied up and he was there watching her all the time. He'd only untie her at night to go in for a swim into the river. Then he'd tie her back up again. He used to watch her all the time, night and day. After a while, one day she thought to herself, "How am I ever going to get away from this old fella?" Then she had an idea. She thought, "I know. I'll put on a happy face and I'll sing, and he might think I like it here with him." So that's what she'd done, and he heard her. He said, "Hey, she must like it here with me now. I'll untie her. She must love me too." So he untied her. He said, "I can have a good sleep." When he untied her, he laid down. The sun was shining into the cave, into the hole where he lived. She was watching him. Then she seen him. He went to sleep. When she heard him snoring, she sneaked out and she dived into the river and she started to swim. She was swimming back down towards the lake, back down towards her people. When her arms got tired of swimming, she got out and she started to fly. She's flying back down towards the lake, back to her people. When her wings got tired of flying, she started to run. She was running flat out. A couple of times she thought she heard the twigs breaking behind her. She looked back, but no, it wasn't him. She kept running, and then she looked down towards the lake. She seen all her people, her tribe, all around the lake,
And she started to cooey out to them, yell out to them, and they looked up and saw her, and everyone ran around. They were that happy to see her come back again. The old grandmother said, "There you are, you girls. We told you the old Huawei would get you." She said, "No, it wasn't the old Huawei. It was Bagoon, the big old ugly water rat." So life settled down again on the lake. She was happy there with her friends like before, swimming every day with her friends there, floating about, feeling the warmth of the sun on her face. Her life was so happy. Now, after a while, it was time for all the ducks to make their nests around the lake. "Come on, Gaga, you make your nest too." They were making their nests in the lignum bushes, the moriah bushes, the reeds, logs, wherever. "Come on, Gaga, make your nest." She got over amongst the reeds, away from the others, made her little nest there. And after a while, there was so much excitement, because out came all the lovely little fluffy ducklings. "Hey, where's Gaga?" they were looking. "Come on, Gaga, bring your babies out too. Learn them to love the water like we do." But Gaga held back because her little babies, they were different. "Come on, Gaga, bring them out." When she brought them out, everyone looked at them. They got frightened because they were different. Instead of having the lovely soft feathers, they had fur. They had the duck's bill, but instead of having two web feet, they had four. And everyone got frightened. They hadn't seen anything like them before. "Kill them, kill them," they were singing out. "Kill them. Oh no, please don't kill them. They're my babies. I love them. I'll look after them." But the old elders, they said, "No, we'll have to kill them, because the devil, the spirits, something's going to happen to us bad if we don't kill them." So they said to her father, "She doesn't want us to kill her babies. We'll kill her too." So her father said to her, "Gaga, you'll have to take your babies away, or they might kill all our tribe and there'll be no one left." He said, "You go from here. Go down the big Warrumbool. Now sometimes if you go from Walgett up to Lightning Ridge, you'll still see the sign, the big Warrumbool's there." She got on the big Warrumbool. It carries the flood water down into the big Barwon River. She got on that. She went with her two little babies. She was so sad. She was sitting there under a tree. She didn't know what to do. She flew above the trees and she looked a long way. She seen some mountains. She thought to herself, "I'll go to those mountains in the morning." While she was sitting there, another friendly tribe of ducks came along. They said, "Gaga, what are you doing down here? You belong to the Narran Lake." She said, "Yes, but I've got to take my babies away, or they're going to kill them. Please tell me how to go to those mountains." "No," they said, "don't go to those mountains. They're called the Warrumbungle Mountains. And that river only runs after heavy rain. That river, it runs upside down. We see the Aborigines over there digging in the sand to get their water. You go down this big river and you'll find a stream. Go through the reed beds and it'll take you right away." So next morning, she set off with her little babies. She came down the big river. That's our Barwon Darling River. She found the stream. She went through the reed beds. We now know them as the Macquarie Marshes. She found the stream and she started to swim with her babies. She must have passed where Warren now stands, Narromine, Dubbo. The water was getting colder and colder the further she went. She must have passed where Wellington is. Oh, it was cold. The water was freezing. She kept thinking about her home on the Narran Lake, where she swam every day through her childhood with her friends, floating about in the beautiful clear water,
feeling the warmth of the sun shining on her face. She was so sad, but she kept swimming with her babies. But they loved the cold water, and they were looking at her and saying to each other, "Hey, look at our mother. She looks funny. She's different to us." She kept travelling along upstream with her babies. It was cold, the water was freezing, her heart was aching. It was way down there in the cold mountain streams, little Gagar died. She died with a broken heart. Now her babies, they loved the cold mountain streams. They thrived and they multiplied, and they moved wherever we find them today. I'm telling you about the platypus. There's no platypus on the Narran Lake. There's none in our Bow and Darling River. There's none out in the Culgo, the Bree or the Bacara. None in our billabongs or our lagoons or little gilgoys. You know why? Because their little mother duck, Gagar, she took them away a long, long time ago in the dream time. Now, never will a water rat lay an egg, and never will a duck have 4 feet. And that story came from the dream time.

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1: Piratota. That's the chicken hawk. When he hits a bird, he got pirr. Bono Wartaja. That's the brown hawk. Kulungala. He's the black-shouldered kite. 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The black kite. 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Kanano. He's a fork-tail kite. A truly sacred bird to the Barkindji people is Tolo, the kingfisher. Tolo.

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1: I'm Lola Forrester. More than 55,000 Revenue New South Wales customers with fines self-identify as Aboriginal or Torres Strait Islander, and that is estimated to be less than half the number of First Nations people holding fines. I'm speaking with Nathan and Tanara from Revenue New South Wales. We're talking about the First Nations hotline and learning about the sort of help callers can expect when they pick up the phone to have a yarn. Can you tell us a little bit about yourself? You know, who's your mob and where you're from?
2: My name's Tanara Lardner. I'm Dungari Wiradjuri. I was born in Sydney. I'm an Aboriginal Outreach Officer for Revenue New South Wales.
3: My name's Nathan Murray. I'm a proud Wiradjuri man. My family's from Cowra, but I was born and raised in Western Sydney. I'm a Senior Coordinator for the First Nations and Outreach Team for Revenue New South Wales.
1: What's a common situation or problem that one of your callers might bring about?
3: We get all different types of questions for all different types of fines, so your transport fines, your parking fines, so on. But we also get a lot of different types of fines, like court-ordered fines that might be issued through the magistrate. We get a lot of voting fines.
2: So a big one is about how to nominate someone for a fine. So a lot of our mob might have one car, eight people that use that one car. A fine will come because it's in aunt's name or mum's name. And was one of the kids, grannies, nieces, nephews. They want to nominate someone because the vehicle is registered to them, but they did not get the fine.
1: Are people nervous when they call you? Like worried about telling you things?
2: I wouldn't say they're so much nervous. It's more their shame. A lot of our mob don't know the services that we can offer and the help that we can do. A lot of the time customers think they need to have every single bit of information ready, but really as long as you've got the basic information like name, date of birth and address, we can help guide you through it.
3: A lot of customers we also find don't realise that they can call us for these types of fines, like it might be court fines or voting fines, to call through to our First Nations hotline and have that conversation because there are options available.
2: There's a lot of lack of knowledge out there. A lot of mob think debt recovery is how it was years ago.
3: It's hard to know the channels and what channels are the right channels to call and how to access our services. When they call up, we find that they're more comfortable with an Aboriginal staff member to open up and tell us about their scenario, which opens up the conversation around making it work for them, what's affordable, and going through the options available for them after having that conversation around their circumstances.
1: What would you say to someone listening who might be struggling with unpaid fines?
2: If you have unpaid fines or want to know your options, pick up the phone, give us a call and have a yarn. 1800 002 345 and they can call this number during working hours, Monday to Friday, 8:30 a.m. to 5 p.m.
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0: 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We are learning Wankumara.
1: This week we are going to learn how to say conversations in Wankumara with questions and answers. For example,
2: if you wanted to say, "Hey boy, where's your dad?" in Wankumara you would say, "Kala Kanguya, Nyala Gala Hinkani, Nyariya."
1: And the response would be, "He's in town." In Wankumara you would say, "Kundi Wandro Langa, he's in town." Be listening at the same time tomorrow for another Wankumara language lesson from the Mudd Aboriginal Cooperation Language Centre.
3: I'm missing in Georgia. I do.

0: The speed limit around schools is 40 kilometres an hour between 8 and 9:30am and 2:30 to 4pm. So keep our kids safe. Stick to the 40 kilometre an hour school zone speed limit and slow down.
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Give me your money, your watches, and rings. Well, I called New York and talked to that brain quack. I said, Doc, I've got to have my old brain back. He said, I'm sorry there, Mr. Cash, but I can't do that. He said, I put your brain in a chicken last Monday. He's singing your songs and making lots of money. And I got him signed to a 10-year recording contract.

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And my name's Neil Murray. How about that?

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welcome to the Super Saturday Mornings here on Triple A Murray Country on the Saturday's Big Brekkie. We're going to bring to you the greatest songs of all time across six decades of country classics here on the Brekkie, Triple A Murray Country.

0: all the great classics here on Triple A Murray Country on the Super Saturday morning, the greatest songs of all time. And in there, it'll be with Care. And had some of the best musos of all time in there. Billion Dollar Band with Roy Orbison, Bob Dylan, Tom Petty, also Mick Fleetwood and George Harrison, all members of the Travelling Wilburys. And that was a huge album then from them guys. Also there, Garth Brooks with his first big top 10 hit, and much too young to feel this damn old. Then we had George Strait, All My Exes Live in Texas. Dave Dudley, all the way back to the 60s there for Dave, with 6 Days on the Road. And John Denver up the top there with Rocky Mountain Eye. You're on the Brackey Triple A Murray Country coming your way this morning with This Day in Country Music Community Notice Board. We got the birthday calls around about 7:50, timeless classics. And we also got great music coming to you from Alan Jackson, Roy Orbison, Willie Nelson, George Jones. Our timeless classic for this hour will feature the biggest hit from Conway Twitty, and it went to number one on this day way back in 1970. See which song that is. And coming up after this break, we've got the great sounds of Brooks and Dunn. Air on the Brekkie, Triple A, Murray Country.
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0: o'clock classics here on the Super Saturday Mornings, Triple A Murray Country, and Conway Twitty with their timeless classic for this hour, and Hello Darling, that was his signature song, and of course went to number one on this day way back in 1970, and it was his fourth number one hit, and like I said, it became his signature song. His real name is Harold Jenkins. He was a rock singer before he got into country music and beat out some of the best songs in the 70s through country music. Conway Twitty, what a legend. Also in there, Keith Urban, You Look Good In My Shirt. Then we had Josh Turner, Your Man. Great song, that one. Faith Hill, old Janis Joplin, hit there, A Piece Of My Heart. Be For My Horses with Toby Keith and Willie Nelson. Unusual pair there. Then up the top there, that great hit from Brooks and Dunn with Neon Moon. Triple A Murray Country coming your way, community notice board. And we also got great music coming to you from Alan Jackson, Roy Orbison, Willie, and also George Jones here on the Big Brecky Triple A Murray Country.
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A super Saturday morning, so here on Triple A Murray Country, Big Becky. And whose bed your boots been under? Shania Twain, that was a great hit there from Shania. Also, Roy Orbison with California Blue. The Judds back to ladies with Why Not Me. Then we had Willie Nelson on the road again. And George Jones started off with doing it live. And, of course, that's the original version of that great song there, Tennessee Whiskey. Triple A Murray Country coming up in the next hour. Don't forget, we've got birthday calls. We've got community notice board. Also, a timeless classic. And then we had Willie Nelson on the road again, and George Jones started off with doing it live, and of course that's the original version of that great song there, Tennessee Whiskey. Triple A Murray Country coming up in the next hour. Don't forget, we've got birthday calls.

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0: Classic Sony on Triple A, the greatest songs of all time across six decades of country music here on the Saturday's Big Brekkie, and Stand By My Woman Man. Ronnie Millsap, back to the 70s. That was his first big number one hit there from Ronnie Millsap. Also in there we had Del Reeves. That was also a huge hit all the way back to 1963 for Girl on the Billboard. 2018, Sam Hunt, Body Like a Back Road. That was one of the biggest hits of this century. Well, it was the biggest hit of all time until Georgia Florida Line come along and knocked him off the perch. And what a great song there from Sam Hunt. Then up before that we had Carrie and Keith, Carrie Underwood and Keith Urban with The Fighter, Red Atkins with That Ain't My Truck, and up the top there that started us all off, Alan Jackson with a great song too, Living on Love. Triple A Murray Country here on the Brekkie, today in country music is coming your way. We also got community notice board, birthday calls around about 7:50, and we also got a timeless classic coming up this hour, and it features a lady born on this day way back in 1959. She recorded 17 albums, has charted more than 30 singles on the Billboard Hot Country charts. Going Gone, 18 Wheels and a Dozen Roses, just a couple of great songs. And before she got into recording and becoming a star, she used to sing harmonies part-time, and she used to be the tour guide at the Country Music Hall of Fame over there in Nashville, Tennessee. Then she got to go, and she coming up with those hits. She charted more than 30 singles on the country chart. See, you guess who that is. We also got great music coming to you from Martina, Dwight Jake, Eagles, George Strait, and also Jessica Andrews. Here on the Big Brekkie, Triple A, Murray Country.
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0: the Super Saturday mornings here on Triple A Murray Country, and our timeless classic for this hour featured Cathy Mattea, 18 Wheels and a Dozen Roses. And she was born on this day in South Charleston, West Virginia. And like I said, she recorded 17 albums, has charted more than 30 singles on the Billboard Hot Country charts. And of course, the big hits there, Going Gone, 18 Wheels and a Dozen Roses, which was that song, Come From the Heart, and Burning Old Memories, just a few of the great songs there from Cathy Mattea. And like I said, when she moved to Nashville, she got a job as a tour operator at the Country Music Hall of Fame. And she used to do harmonies with all the studios in the evenings, and before she got recognised there, and come out with that great song, Standing Knee Deep in the River, there from Cathy Mattea. Our timeless classic for this hour here on the Big Brackey Triple A Murray Country. Also on that same set, we had Wasted Time from Keith Urban. Then we had I'm Gonna Love You Through It All, and that was Martina McBride. Isn't it a great song? And she got a great voice, four-time female vocalist of the year. And that song, of course, is all about cancer. And before that, we had Dwight Yoakam, Fast As You Can. And Mummy's Crazy from the Judds, and Peaceful Easy Feeling back to the 70s there for that great band, the Eagles. Triple A Murray Country coming your way. We've still got community notice board and birthday calls at the top of the hour around about 7:50. And we also got great music coming to you from Jessica Andrews, George Strait, Charlie Pride, and heaps more. Now, the NAIDOC celebrations are just around the corner, celebrating 50 years of Deadly. Now, the Butcherla Mob up there on the Fraser Coast is going to have a huge celebration, celebrating 50 years, and it starts on Saturday the 30th of June, and that'll be with the Indigenous round of the NRL. Then they got Tuesday the 30th of June, Maribola Zelda's Luncheon. Thursday the 2nd of July, got the Maribola Flag Raising and Family Fun Day. Saturday the 4th of July, the Fraser Coast NAIDOC Ball. And on Monday the 6th of July, got Arby Bay Flag Raising and Family Fun Day. And there's each more. You've got Tuesday the 7th of July, you got the Disco. Thursday the 9th of July, got the Maribola Ball. Then Friday the 10th of July, the Elders Whale Watching Tour, NAIDOC Golf Day, and Maribola Marioki. So it's all happening there. Saturday the 11th of July, Harvey Bay Musical Trivia and Marioki. And Sunday the 12th of July, you got the Murray's Got Talent. Then on Friday the 31st of July, you got the Carlano Elders Whale Watching Tour again. So that's all happening up there on the Fraser Coast, the Butcherla Country. Certainly sounds like going to have a huge 50 years of celebrating NAIDOC. Right, back into some more great music here on the Bracky. And coming your way right now after this break, we got the great sounds of the Bellamy Brothers, back to the 70s, Triple A, Murray Country.
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classics here on the Super Saturday Mornings Triple A Murray Country. Back to the 90s there for Jessica Andrews. Isn't it a great song? She's a fine performer. Young Jessica? Well, she ain't young no more, I'd like to say. Also in there we had the great sounds of George Strait with Write This Down. That was a huge hit for George. Charlie Pride in there, You're My Jamaica, back to the 80s and back to the 70s there for the Bellamy Brothers, and that was their second big hit there. If I said you had a beautiful body, would you lay it against me? Triple A Murray Country, now it's time for the birthday calls, and if you're a member of our platform, we'll give you a shout out every time your birthday comes up. But if you're not a member of our media platforms, all you got to do is email us here at triplea.org.au, triplea.org.au. You can phone us through the week, 3892-0100 is the number. We've got a few birthdays happening today. The first one out is Casey Davies out there at Bedouri. Good on you, Casey. Hope you're having a wonderful day, mate. And I'm sure you will be in a sad day and all. Vicky Butler up at Mackay celebrating her birthday today. Good on you, Vicky. Also, Kayana May up at Wimboy celebrating her birthday. Good on you, Kayana. And Yabby Aaron is celebrating his birthday today. And, of course, Yabby is the controller of the Archie and Ruby Hunter website that keeps the memorial going there. So good on you, Yabby. Hope you have a wonderful day, mate. And we've got a great song coming to you guys. Now, this woman is celebrating her birthday today. She's known as the Canadian Songbird, Anne Murray, and she's born on this day way back in 1945. So we'll go with that song here on Triple A Murray Country.

0: Jumping into the last hour here on the Super Saturday Mornings, Triple A Murray Country on the Saturdays, Big Bracky and Toby Keith. That song was a comeback song for Big Toby. The record company gave him another chance of getting their album out and seeing how it went, and that song come out and he never looked back ever since, Toby Keith. So that one saved his butt there, and I should have been a cowboy. Well, he is. Big Texas one. Smoke Rings in the Dark there from Gary Allen, and up before that we had Linda Ronstadt, Just One Look, and Copperhead Road, Steve Earle, that's his signature song, back to the 80s there. And up the top, Anne Murray, the Canadian Songbird, celebrating her birthdays today, along with Casey, Vicky, Kiana, and also Yarrabee, and because she was born on this day in 1945 in Spring Hill, Nova Scotia. And, of course, her albums have sold over 54 million. She became the first Canadian female and singer to reach number one on the US country charts. She was also first to earn a gold record for one of her signature songs, Snowbird. She's also the first woman and the first Canadian to win the Album of the Year and the Country Music Association Awards for a 1984 album, Little Good News. Yes, the Canadian Songbird. She's also awarded the Star of Canada. Ian Murray, now she's retired, just plays golf, read books and goes wharfing. That's a life of retirement. Right, Triple A Murray Country here on the Bracky, coming your way. We've got great music coming to you from Chris Davlin, Shania Twain, Teddy Thompson, Lady A, Leanne Rhymes and Sugarland, all coming up here on Triple A Murray Country on Saturday's Big Bracky, the Super Saturday Mornings.
1: G'day, Troy Cassidaly here. As a musician, there's nothing worse than getting sick and not being able to perform. 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

0: our great classics here on Triple A Murray Country on the Super Saturday Mornings. Triple A Big Brekkie, and what a great song that is, Meant to Be, Florida Georgia Line featuring BB Rexha. Now, that is our classic for this hour, our timeless classic, and that song, it was at number one on the country chart for 6 weeks in 2018, and the song broke the record previously held by Body Like a Back Road by Sam Hunt. It spent 50 weeks at the top of the hot country charts and was dethroned by Kane Brown's Lose It. So that's the biggest single ever in the world of country music. Meant to Be by BB Rexha and also the Georgia Florida Line. Also in that same set, Tennessee Whiskey there. The old song from George Jones, and does a great job there too, Tennessee Whiskey, Chris Stablin. And Shania Twain before that, Don't Impress Me Much. Teddy Thompson, I Should Get Up, and the Dixie Chicks started that set off with the Travelling Soldier. Triple A Murray Country here on the Super Saturday Mornings. Triple A's Big Brekkie. Now don't forget NAIDOC Week, 50 Years of Deadly, and that's from the 5th of July. And if you're having a event or a program, then you want people to hear about it, make sure you get it in the Triple A Murray Country's NAIDOC event folder. 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So that's AAA.org.au. You've got to send those NAIDOC events into, and like I said, we'll put them in the AAA NAIDOC events folder. Back into some more great music here on the Big Brekkie. We got Johnny Orton with a classic back to the 60s, Sugarland, and also Earl Thomas Connolly coming your way here on the Big Brekkie, AAA Murray Country.
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look at the weather forecast for the northwest slopes and plains. Partly cloudy, chance of morning fog on the plains, slight chance of a shower in the morning, and the winds are northeasterly, 15 to 20 kilometres an hour, becoming light in the late afternoon. Daytime maximum temperatures between 16 and 9 and 20. Upper Western will be partly cloudy, chance of fog in the morning, mainly in the west, in the east. Medium chance of showers, most likely in the late morning and afternoon. Chance of a thunderstorm in the south in the afternoon and evening. Light winds becoming west to northwesterly, 15 to 20 kilometres an hour in the middle of the day, then becoming light in the late afternoon. Daytime maximum temperatures between 15 and 19 hours, most likely in the late morning and afternoon. Chance of a thunderstorm in the south in the afternoon and evening. Light winds becoming west to northwesterly, 15 to 20 kilometres an hour in the middle of the day, then becoming light in the late afternoon. Daytime maximum temperatures between 15

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1: 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A shirt we call wanyato, wanyato, and that's our clothing.
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